September, 'cause music is my best friend. 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I want her to remember music is my best friend.

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Either you're mine or you're not. 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
1: 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Either you're mine or you're not. Make up your

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Radio Kiss. Be happy. 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The anger of the Manitou is not done. And yet, the night has come.